My name is Ian. This week we're talking about ADHD beyond hyperactivity. Forgetfulness is one of the adult ADHD experiences most easily mistaken for carelessness. An adult may forget an appointment they genuinely intended to attend. They may lose their keys after putting them somewhere that felt obvious at the time. They may walk into another room and forget why they went there. From the outside, this can look as though the person was not listening, did not care, or could not be bothered. But ADHD-related forgetfulness is often connected to attention and working memory. Working memory is the brain's ability to hold information temporarily while using it. It is involved when somebody remembers the next step while completing the current one. It is also involved when somebody follows several instructions or holds an intention in mind while walking into another room. Imagine being asked to take the rubbish out after finishing a cup of tea. The intention is there. Then the phone rings, a dog needs attention. Something outside makes a noise. By the time the tea is finished, the instruction is no longer active in the person.

I'm no Jesse James. I'm just a fool who leave the world the same way they came. I'll be famous, I'll be nameless, there'll be no one there.

into an old song now, but we have recorded it, and it will be coming out on one of the future albums, an old Stan Costa song, and it's a bit different to the original version. The boys have shook it up a little bit. And anyway, it's one called The Claypan Boogie.

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1: Hello, I'm Melissa Delfs. Australia says it will maintain diplomatic ties with Israel despite mounting anger from the government over Israel's decision not to lay charges over the death of a renowned humanitarian worker. Somi Frankem was killed in an attack on an aid convoy in April 2024 while helping people in Gaza. The Israeli military announced overnight it had found there was no suspicion of criminal misconduct surrounding the Australian's death and would not look into it further. Meanwhile, during question time, the Prime Minister was asked if Australia will expel the Israeli ambassador over calls he has failed Australian citizens. Anthony Albanese says Israel's decision to close their

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station right now. And I'm waiting for a train at the right now station, at the right now station right now. And there's a whole lot of trains with different destinations going past my station right now. But the train I want is pulling into the station, to the right now station right now.

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1: Hello, I'm Alyssa Delfs. The New South Wales Police Commissioner has apologised for a miscommunication that led to incorrect reports that a missing 18-year-old hiker was found alive this morning. Media outlets and members of government inaccurately reported that Lily Hooper had been found alive by crews after an eight-day search, but just moments later, police revealed that was not the case. Making a statement this afternoon, Commissioner Mal Lanyon explained the situation.
2: That miscommunication, I unashamedly apologise for any additional trauma that may have caused Lily's family, but certainly for the embarrassment and confusion that caused. The miscommunication obviously was born out of elation that Lily had been found, and her condition at that time was such that searches were relieved, and certainly those at the command post were elated. Tragically, that miscommunication then led to a deflation.
1: The Greens have joined calls today slamming the Israeli government's decision not to pursue a criminal investigation into the strike that killed Australian aid worker Zomi Frankem and six other humanitarian workers. Speaking to the ABC, Deputy Greens leader Maureen Faruqi has urged the Australian government to do more because just voicing outrage is not enough.
3: And that outrage again and again hasn't materialised into any action.

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0: corner for a little social beer. Victoria, Australia has the VFL. Australian rules football, no darn well. Off to the game and shout for the side.
1: Come on, the Saints.
0: Down to the bar where I shout out with pride. Way down in Tassie, where the fields are always green. The country bars are flourishing, where convicts once were seen. The bars weren't there then, as they are today. If they were us renegades, would have

and a very good morning to you, wherever you are around Australia. It's nice to have your company. I'm Kevin Walsh, and this is Good Morning Country on the Community Radio Network. Well, folks, what have we got on the agenda this morning for you? We've got our album giveaway, and that's Andrew Farris's album this morning. It's his second country album. It's entitled The Prospector, and we'll give you the opportunity to have a go at winning that when we give you the cue to call. In the meantime, we've got an interview coming in around around 7:15, and it's one of the interviews that should have gone to air over a week ago, folks. And to Sue Ray, I do apologize, but it was

0: for me grog, me jolly, jolly grog. The Bushwhackers continue.
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Seven horsemen must a cattle steal. Away up on the high plains, as they've always done. Hear the snowies thunder when they let the horses run. See the horses gallop from the depth of mountain blue. The mighty mountains tremble to the thunder of their hooves. The mountain silhouettes against the moon so bright. Shadows are the horsemen, phantoms of the night. And the horsemen will be flying like clouds across the moon, racing against the weather